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Unconscious person. 15,410. Gettysburg Drive. At Louetta Road 1916. 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Unconscious person. 15,410. Gettysburg Drive. At Louetta Road 1916.

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Seizure. 1601 Interstate 45 South. L8 Motel Lane in the Hall. Unit 126. Cross Street. South Loop 336 West. And I-45S and turn around South Loop 336. Map 1, 8, 7. Mike. Fire map. 5, 1, 7, 9. 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Respond on Metac 1.

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1: 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When she's done pushing everything down to the top of the hill, I'm going to have her come back down here and press it down.

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Injured person. 1902, Napper Chase Crest Drive. 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Injured person. 1902, Napper Chase Crest Drive. At Jasmine Terrace Drive, 1950.

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At Boudreaux Road 2016.

I'm going to be able to get a little bit of a little bit of a little bit of a little bit of a little bit of a little bit of a little bit of a little bit of a little bit of a little bit of a little bit of a little bit of a little bit of a little bit of a little bit of a little bit of a little bit of a little bit of a little bit of a little bit of a little bit of a little bit of a little bit of a little bit of a little bit of a little bit of a little bit of a little bit of a little bit of a little bit of a little bit of a little bit of a little bit of a little bit of a little bit of a little bit of a little bit of a little bit of a little bit of a little bit of a little bit of a little bit of a little bit of a little bit of a little bit of a little bit of a little bit of a little bit of a little bit of a little bit of a little bit of a little bit of a little bit of a little bit of a little bit of a little bit of a little bit of a little bit of a little bit of a little bit of a little bit of a little bit of a little bit of a little bit of a little bit of a little bit of a little bit of a little bit of a little bit of a little bit of a little bit of a little bit of a little bit of a little bit

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Stage Saddlewood Apartment, 9955 Battle North Houston Road, near State Highway 249 and Lower Arrow Drive, 2120.

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43 and engine 6, seizure, 104 East Park Drive, Cross Street, April Wind East, and Parkway, map, 1, 5, 5, Alpha, fire map, 4, 7, 8, 3, Delta, 4, respond on MedTAC 1.

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Injured person from A-fall. Wellington Park Apartments, 9100, Mills Road. 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Injured person from A-fall. Wellington Park Apartments, 90100, Mills Road. At 1960 Road West 2221.

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Atlantic 920, psychiatric, 12 gas station, 12302 Eastland Freeway, here. Mount Houston entrance, 59 northbound, 12 East Mail entrance, 59.

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0: 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US Highway 59, southbound feeder at Sally Road. 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

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Injured party from the fall. Unit number 20. Anchor North Trailer Park. 1916 Dow Road. Near. Crimson Road and Salty Westfield Road. 0043.

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Dispatch determined in 23 Delta 2 LM.

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Change the drive to Dowell Street, 0051.

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Fire alarm. 23303, Dukes Run Drive. 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
1: Roger, I got two secure shutdown, pad 1 and 2, no under reported med center traffic.

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Medical call. 4830 North State Highway 6. Cross Street Green Trail Drive. 266 Bar and Grill.

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Fire alarm. 5519. Creekstone Rise Lane. At Breckenridge Heights Lane 0117. Engine 73. Fire alarm. 5519. Creekstone Rise Lane. At Breckenridge Heights Lane 0117.

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Engine 61. Vehicle fire. North I-45 southbound to 1960 Road. At 0123. Engine 61. Vehicle fire. North I-45 southbound to 1960 Road. At 0123.

Heavy Utility 71. Vehicle fire. North I-45 southbound to 1960 Road. At 0124. Heavy Utility 71. Vehicle fire. North I-45 southbound to 1960 Road. At 0124. Ladder 75. Unconscious person. 21707 North Tangle Creek Lane. At Shalom Creek Lane 0125. Ladder 75. Unconscious person. 21707 North Tangle Creek Lane. At Shalom Creek Lane 0125.

0: 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Farmetto Lane at dead end, 0127.
1: Here's County 46,

Medic 97, medical call. Severance, 12023 East 6th Freeway, near Winfield Road, assaulting male user 59 northbound, 0132.

Medic 94, unconscious person, unit number 113306, Costa Rialto apartment, 5015 Alteen Center Road, near Sequoia Bend Boulevard and Crosswind Drive, 0201.

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Alert reaction. 5807 Hanover Drive. Cross Street Needless Drive. Concourse Bridge Subdivision. Dispatch to Terminus 2 Dallas 2. Engine 11. Carbon monoxide alarm. 16311 South Temple Drive. Cross Street Temple Court. 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

0: 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And Hawthorne Drive. 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Quebec. 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

0: 11920, unconscious person, SW2001, 11903 Freeway, near Winfield Entrance, 59 southbound, the Mount Houston exit, 59 southbound, 0248.
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94, engine 26, engine 16, district 90, district 26, motor vehicle incident at Earl Over, westbound main lane, 8000 North San Houston Parkway, here. Change the drive at North State Highway Parkway, and take a turn ramp, 0627.

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Medic 93, engine 43, motor vehicle incident, southbound main lane, State Highway 249 and North San Houston Parkway West, 0710.

Engine 8, breathing problem. 68 in Fire Road, Cross Street High Stone House, Cypress, Queens Apartment. Dispatch determined 6001.

0: 21, block 121, medic 30, or something, and northbound feeder south of 99. For a dark blue Ford sedan, one vehicle accident, reported to be smoking, three female patients all walking around.
1: Engine 121,

1894, medical call, unit number 808, Center Creek Apartment, 14400 Eastern Freeway, here. RG Center, exit 59 northbound and northbound 59 north, westbound Beltway, North Ramp, 0736.

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Medic 101, Trot 101, motor vehicle incident, Northwest Freeway and Britnall Road, at 0739.

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Sorrow Ridge Drive and Luetta Road. 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
1: Yeah, 63.

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Jersey Acres Subdivision, is at the terminal 26 Delta 1.

Tower 9. Dead person. 16111 North Aspen Bowling Drive. Cross Street North State Highway 6. Active Club Apartment. Dispatch to terminal 26 Charlie 1.

Static 6 and Engine 2, breathing problems. 219 North Loop 336 East, Woodside Manor Apartments, Unit 21102, Cross Street, Loop 336 westbound, off ramp to North and SM 1484, Map 1, 5, 8, November, Fire Map 5, 1, 8, 2, Charlie 4, respond on MedTac.

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Unit 21102, Cross Street. Loop 336 westbound, up ramp to north. And SM 1484, map 1, 5, 8, November. Fire map 5, 1, 8, 2, Charlie 4, respond on MedTac 1.

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Crosswinds Drive at dead end. 0929.

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At Meadows Week Drive 0947.

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Fire alarm. Santa Cruz Apartments, 15,915. Kurt Road. At 1960 Road West 1121. Engine 32. 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Santa Cruz Apartments, 15,915. Kurt Road. At 1960 Road West 1121.

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The Albert Drive and Lee Road. 1128.

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Cross Street, Steeple Way Boulevard. Church's Chicken. Jones and Steeple Way.

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Arden Woods, 24,530. Gosling Road. At Hampton Plot Boulevard, 1135. Engine 72. 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Arden Woods, 24,530. Gosling Road. At Hampton Plot Boulevard, 1135.

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Dispatch determined in 52 Charlie 1 off.

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Then they started to smell an electrical odor. They'll be responding to a 1.5-story home with no vehicle in the driveway.

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And Maple Street. 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

2098, unconscious party, center, 10255 North Freeway, here, Southeast exit, southbound 45 and West Road entrance, southbound 45, 1317.

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We got terrorist 10 minutes.

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Speed up, resort your fire on MA2.

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Dispatch to terminal 29 Bravo 5-6. Meta 13, Power 13, medical call, State Highway 99 northbound, and Tuckerton Road.

District 20, Ladder 23, Rescue 24, Motor Vehicle Incident, State Highway 249 southbound in Cypresswood Drive, at 1428, District 20, Ladder 23, Rescue 24, Motor Vehicle Incident, State Highway 249 southbound in Cypresswood Drive, at 1428.

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Unit 13. Cross Street. Grand Lake Drive. And South Loop 336 West. Map. 1, 8, 7. 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Respond on CFD 2.

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Fire alarm. 21208 Northwest Freeway. Cross Peacock 9 to road. Dispatch to 10 and 52 Highway 3 George.

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0: Captain Paul, voice for residential structure, that is so will be investigating, please, and speak to command.
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Cross to Emerald Brook. Late on Albert's subdivision. This past determined in 69 Delta location.

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Fire alarm, 13410 Westville, New York Road, Cross Street, Evergreen Trails, Camden, New York. Dispatch to 10 and 52 Charlie 1, George.

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number 9, thank you 3, Kingdom 3, Rescue 6, ACP 2, Medic 2, all units respond on Act 3, Elevator Rescue, 13,125 West F in 1960, Cross Street Woodland Boulevard, in Town Street. Dispatch determined in 56 Bravo 3. All units en route for the elevator rescue at 13,125 West F in 1960, Cross Street Woodland Boulevard, in Town Street. Dispatch 3, Act 3.

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Elevator escalator rescue. The Rellon Jones Apartments. 12,840. Jones Road. At Mills Road 1558. Engine 24. Elevator escalator rescue. The Rellon Jones Apartments. 12,840. Jones Road. At Mills Road 1558.

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Rescue 71, Cardiac, 2518, Deer Valley Drive, at Lancewood Drive 1637.

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Westbrook Drive. 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

1988, ACP 5, cardiac arrest. 78 has been right, cross street in Saturday. Thereupon, when subdivision, this act determined is now Niagara 1.

Ladder 2, electrical hazard, 9819 Pistol House Drive, Cross Street, Paraguay. People take subdivision, is passed to terminate 55 Charlie 2 Williams.

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0: number 9, safety 3, engine 6, power 9, all units respond on path 4, lightning strike, 119100 Red Eye, cross street, Eagle Way Boulevard, Eagle Way Down Department, dispatch to terminal 63 Charlie 1.
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Unit Cross. Cross Street. I-45 southbound. 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

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Dispatch to Terminal 52 Charlie 3 Henry.

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Station is referred to 6137, Buffalo Show 111, over 74. 3161, running 9-9-11, 7-5-5.

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Northwest Pines Trailer Park. 14022. 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Electrical hazard. Northwest Pines Trailer Park. 14022. Walters Road. At Torrey Glen Drive 1747.

District 31, Tower 34, Engine 37, Rescue 71, District 72, High Angle Rescue, 5311, Kabul Lane, at Deep Brook Drive 1751, District 31, Tower 34, Engine 37, Rescue 71, District 72, High Angle Rescue, 5311, Kabul Lane, at Deep Brook Drive 1751.

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Map 188, November. Fire map 5179 Delta 3. Respond on MedTac 1.

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Fire alarm, 14811 Lincoln Lane, cross street, Lynn Forest Drive. 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